0: This is an old song from the album. This is called I Was Looking Back to See If She Was Looking Back. To see if I was looking back.
1: Miente. Es el dembow French Caribbean. Para la 42.
2: Y'a la popo, la Lily, la police.

You from the gang called the Markets in New Street. Your shenanigans can be chased by the police. You're only 12 years old, but you know a lot. You've been out watching how your world fucks up.

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Real old in the order biz. Wild slang, go straight slang. More smoke, I get chatter big. I've been snake trolling up my leg. With alfie big blokes rolling bigger sticks. Hey, your mom be on the big bang. 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I'm no love, no spirit. I force out, get on daily friends. 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We are those on the A street. Need you full time.

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18: 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Destroying you.
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21: intervention,
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0: 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Professor Paradox and the Arctic Duck, those time doctors on space guitars, those wise avatars
1: from a distant star.
0: They have watched us.

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1: Is that right?
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0: One day, he had a wonderful plan. 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And he went off singing his own special little song.
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1: And it is Santa Paula!
0: Give it up for the Budos, ladies and gentlemen.

Acres higher, higher than the Himalaya, way up to Mount Sinai. I see the smoke, the cloud of Kaya. Night and day, it don't expire, like a sacrificial pyre. Scorching hot, my not.